Okay, y'all. Brewers pitcher Jacob Mizorowski, the Miz, is just... Dude is sick. Making hitters look like they forgot how a baseball works. Y'all see the latest milestone he crossed yesterday? We're going to talk about it coming up.

okay, like we knew Miz was special when he, you know, first was coming up with the Brewers organization. What's up? It's Ritter. But I didn't think 100 miles an hour constantly getting 204 strikeouts already, and we still got, what, like 2 months of the season left? A dude has struck out 204 people. I mean, that's more strikeouts in a college bar on a Saturday night.

Okay, so y'all remember the wildfire smoke that was absolutely just choking us out for a while there? It's still affecting other places of the country. In fact, it's affecting our concerts now. Hang on.

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5: Tonight brings partly cloudy skies with lows in the upper 60s. Rain grows increasingly likely tomorrow, about half an inch expected, with highs near 79 and humid air. Tomorrow night turns variably cloudy, lows again in the upper 60s, with fog cutting visibility to around half a mile. Wednesday is mostly cloudy, highs near the low 80s, then Thursday stays cloudy with highs in the upper 70s, before a few clouds and highs near 75 round out Friday.
6: 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Who's counting? Well, actually, we are.

down at a local beer joint with a few of the guys, with this cute little country girl called mine. And boy, let me tell you, she was the prettiest thing I'd ever seen in a pair of boots. Well, she walked right up to me, handed me a beer, gave me a look like, let's get out of here.

0: What's up? It's Ritter. Thanks for hanging out today. And you know, I feel like we have the wildfire smoke bad. It's now out west, like in the Pacific Northwest. In fact, got so bad this weekend, Luke Bryan had to cancel shows.
1: And they were really for us doing it. But after last night and seeing the conditions, I just think it's probably best if we pick another date. Thank you guys for understanding.
0: Yeah, after he choked it out on Thursday through a show, he then ended up canceling a show for Friday in Bend, Saturday in Seattle, and moving those to like sometime in October, which to me seems prime bonfire season, just a smaller bonfire.

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I cannot believe it is already first Packers preseason game coming up this Thursday night. Yeah, if you haven't been keeping your eye on it, Packers had family night on Friday, first preseason games this week, but it looks like the injury bug's already hitting the team. I'm going to run you down some players they're going to be missing coming up.

0: Jaguars are playing the way they're playing. Packers season is about to kick off, and the first official preseason game going to be this Thursday. And it does look like, though, a couple of injuries moving through the team. Jaden Reed, Matthew Golden, star receivers, they're both out of practice over the weekend. Edgerrin Cooper, Josh Wild, the tight end, was also out. Hopefully everybody can get themselves back on track and get ready to go. I want to see this team hit the ground running here in a few weeks.
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2: Tonight brings partly cloudy skies with lows in the upper 60s. Rain grows increasingly likely tomorrow, about half an inch expected, with highs near 79 and humid air. Tomorrow night turns variably cloudy, lows again in the upper 60s, with fog cutting visibility to around half a mile. Wednesday is mostly cloudy, highs near the low 80s, then Thursday stays cloudy with highs in the upper 70s, before a few clouds and highs near 75 round out Friday.
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0: you could have anyone you choose. 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
1: Okay, so I know last week I had mentioned Chris Stapleton had joined Guns N' Roses on stage and performed a song with them. Well, naturally, Chris thought he had to return the favor. I'll tell you what he did.

Okay, I'm personally kind of here for this whole Chris Stapleton Guns N' Roses collab thing that's been going on. It's Ritter. I mean, they're basically besties now. After Chris joined Guns N' Roses and did Knock on Heaven's Door last week, Chris Stapleton this weekend returned the favor, inviting Guns N' Roses to join him on stage. I mean, Chris Stapleton's voice, okay, singing Guns, I'm just saying, Axl Rose is great and all, but Chris Stapleton, woohoo!

Luke Combs has broken a ton of records, right? Like from attendance records to like streaming records. Well, another one just popped his way, by the way. Yes, it's Ritter. Fast Car, his version of it, just passed 1 billion streams on Spotify. In fact, that makes it only the 18th country song ever to hit that mark. But I mean, again, you think about the fact that the original sung by Tracy Chapman got that Billionaires Club last year because of its popularity. And now the Luke Combs version, it's like the same song with, you know, 2 billion streams. Those are two pretty fast cars, all I'm saying.

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1: Mm-hmm.
0: And I think you know exactly where you get your hands on that cash. If not, I'll tell you coming up.
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3: Overnight stays partly cloudy with lows in the upper 60s. Rain moves in tomorrow. Around half an inch likely with a few isolated thunderstorms possible as highs push to 79. Clouds linger tomorrow night, lows again in the upper 60s. Wednesday brings limited sunshine and a high in the low 80s. Thursday turns mostly cloudy, highs in the upper 70s, lows dipping into the low 60s overnight. Friday looks partly cloudy with highs in the mid 70s.
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4: Overnight stays partly cloudy with lows in the upper 60s. Rain moves in tomorrow. Around half an inch likely with a few isolated thunderstorms possible, as highs push to 79. Clouds linger tomorrow night, lows again in the upper 60s. Wednesday brings limited sunshine and a high in the low 80s. Thursday turns mostly cloudy, highs in the upper 70s, lows dipping into the low 60s overnight. Friday looks partly cloudy with highs in the mid 70s.
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0: Overnight stays partly cloudy with lows in the upper 60s. Rain moves in tomorrow. Around half an inch likely with a few isolated thunderstorms possible, as highs push to 79. Clouds linger tomorrow night, lows again in the upper 60s. Wednesday brings limited sunshine and a high in the low 80s. Thursday turns mostly cloudy, highs in the upper 70s, lows dipping into the low 60s overnight. Friday looks partly cloudy with highs in the mid 70s.
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down. It'll sit right here on this land, and you could leave town a rich man. And he said, boys, whatever you're offering, it won't be enough.

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2: The Kansas City Royals have homered in the seventh to tie at 5-5 at Dodger Stadium. LA's starter was Tarek Skubal. He went the first five innings, 95 pitches thrown. He allowed three early runs, all three RBIs, to Jack Caglione, who had a home run. Houston has tied 3-3 at San Francisco in the top of the 10th. In the AL West standings, Houston just a half game ahead of the Rangers. Rangers tied 1-1 in the ninth at the Angels. Ninth inning at Arizona, it's now Diamondbacks 9-0. Over Colorado. The Padres homered in the seventh for the lead and beat Milwaukee 3-0.

0: 2-2. The Brewers have the best record in baseball. The Rays have a 6-game winning streak on the line. They've come back to take the lead 10-6 at the A's, bottom of the 8th. An 8-run rally in the 8th for Tampa Bay. Earlier, it was Toronto over Boston, beating Sonny Gray 2-1. Wins for Philadelphia, the Mets, and the Twins beat Baltimore 9-5.
1: Overnight, skies stay partly cloudy with lows near 69. Rain looks likely today, close to half an inch expected, with an isolated storm or two, and highs near 79. Clouds linger tonight, with lows again in the upper 60s. Clouds build further tomorrow as highs climb into the low 80s. Thursday brings cloudy skies and a high in the upper 70s. Then Friday, sun and clouds, highs near 75, lows dropping to the low 60s.
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I knew I'd see her around. I'd be at some party, she'd show up and I'd be walking out. Across some parking lot, hiding behind her sister. I'd look up, she'd be at the red light beside me in that white Maxim with a sticker on the back. I'd act like I didn't see her. But we play at the same pumps, flip through the same stations, and slow down for the same curves, run around with the same crowds. But we just needed some time. She could get on with her life, and I'd get on with mine. Thought I would be fine, but maybe not. I knew she'd find a way to get over me, but I never thought.

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And now it's like these county lines closing in on me. I see them everywhere together. It's hitting a little too close to home. She's so far gone.

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2: The Kansas City Royals have homered in the seventh to tie at 5-5 at Dodger Stadium. LA's starter was Tarek Skubal. He went the first five innings, 95 pitches thrown. He allowed three early runs, all three RBIs, to Jack Caglione, who had a home run. Houston has tied 3-3 at San Francisco in the top of the 10th. In the AL West standings, Houston just a half game ahead of the Rangers. Rangers tied 1-1 in the ninth at the Angels. Ninth inning at Arizona, it's now Diamondbacks 9-0. Over Colorado. The Padres homered in the seventh for the lead and beat Milwaukee 3-2. The Brewers have the best record in baseball. The Rays have a six-game winning streak on the line. They've come back to take the lead 10-6 at the A's, bottom of the eighth, an eight-run rally in the eighth for Tampa Bay. Earlier, it was Toronto over Boston, beating Sonny Gray 2-1. Wins for Philadelphia, the Mets, and the Twins beat Baltimore 9-5.
3: Overnight, skies stay partly cloudy with lows near 69. Rain looks likely today, close to half an inch expected, with an isolated storm or two, and highs near 79. Clouds linger tonight, with lows again in the upper 60s. Clouds build further tomorrow as highs climb into the low 80s. Thursday brings cloudy skies and a high in the upper 70s. Then Friday, sun and clouds, highs near 75, lows dropping to the low 60s.
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1: From the Fox Sports Studios in Los Angeles, here's Steve DeSager.
2: The Dodgers had lost 8 of their last 9 games, but held on for a home victory over Kansas City 6-5, the save to Edwin Diaz. Houston got the save from Josh Hader. He pitched 2 innings in a 10-inning win at San Francisco 6-3. Houston still a half game ahead of the Rangers in the AL West. Texas won in 10 innings at the Angels 4-1. Victories for Minnesota and Arizona. San Diego beat Milwaukee 3-2, the save to Mason Miller, his 30th. Tampa Bay has won 7 straight after a 10-6 win at the A's with 8 runs in the top of the 8th. Wins for the Mets in Philadelphia. Toronto edged Boston 2-1. The loss to Sonny Gray, who was 14-2. The Dallas Cowboys gave defensive tackle Quinnen Williams a 3-year extension worth just over $100 million guaranteed. In the WNBA, Seattle ended an 11-game losing streak, beating Chicago. Atlanta sent Toronto to its 9th straight loss.
3: Overnight, skies stay partly cloudy with lows near 69. Rain looks likely today, close to half an inch expected, with an isolated storm or two, and highs near 79. Clouds linger tonight, with lows again in the upper 60s. Clouds build further tomorrow as highs climb into the low 80s. Thursday brings cloudy skies and a high in the upper 70s. Then Friday, sun and clouds, highs near 75, lows dropping to the low 60s.
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2: The Dodgers had lost 8 of their last 9 games, but held on for a home victory over Kansas City 6-5, the save to Edwin Diaz. Houston got the save from Josh Hader. He pitched 2 innings in a 10-inning win at San Francisco 6-3. Houston still a half game ahead of the Rangers in the AL West. Texas won in 10 innings at the Angels 4-1. Victories from Minnesota and Arizona. San Diego beat Milwaukee 3-2, the save to Mason Miller, his 30th. Tampa Bay has won 7 straight after a 10-6 win at the A's with 8 runs in the top of the 8th. Wins for the Mets in Philadelphia. Toronto edged Boston 2-1. The loss to Sonny Gray, who was 14-2. The Dallas Cowboys gave defensive tackle Quinnen Williams a 3-year extension worth just over $100 million guaranteed. In the WNBA, Seattle ended an 11-game losing streak beating Chicago. Atlanta sent Toronto to its 9th straight loss.
3: Overnight, skies stay partly cloudy with lows near 69. Rain looks likely today, close to half an inch expected, with an isolated storm or two, and highs near 79. Clouds linger tonight, with lows again in the upper 60s. Clouds build further tomorrow as highs climb into the low 80s. Thursday brings cloudy skies and a high in the upper 70s. Then Friday, sun and clouds, highs near 75, lows dropping to the low 60s.
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Yep, your ears aren't deceiving you. We are playing more music. 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
2: The Dodgers had lost 8 of their last 9 games, but held on for a home victory over Kansas City 6-5. The save to Edwin Diaz. Houston got the save from Josh Hader. He pitched 2 innings in a 10-inning win at San Francisco 6-3. Houston still a half game ahead of the Rangers in the AL West. Texas won in 10 innings at the Angels 4-1. Victories for Minnesota and Arizona. San Diego beat Milwaukee 3-2. The save to Mason Miller, his 30th. Tampa Bay has won 7 straight after a 10-6 win at the A's with 8 runs in the top of the 8th. Wins for the Mets in Philadelphia. Toronto edged Boston 2-1. The loss to Sonny Gray, who was 14-2. The Dallas Cowboys gave defensive tackle Quinnen Williams a 3-year extension worth just over $100 million guaranteed. In the WNBA, Seattle ended an 11-game losing streak, beating Chicago. Atlanta sent Toronto to its 9th straight loss.
3: Overnight, skies stay partly cloudy with lows near 69. Rain looks likely today, close to half an inch expected, with an isolated storm or two, and highs near 79. Clouds linger tonight, with lows again in the upper 60s. Clouds build further tomorrow as highs climb into the low 80s. Thursday brings cloudy skies and a high in the upper 70s. Then Friday,

0: sun and clouds, highs near 75, lows dropping to the low 60s.
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0: Reading Chelsea along with you. Okay, Chelsea, so this
1: psoriasis.
0: It's like psoriasis.
1: Oh, there you go.
0: More than 10,000 Americans have had the stomach parasite, or have it right now, actually. And a food reviewer says it made her lose 17 pounds in 3 weeks, which is why some of these crazy young people are like, I want to get this so I can lose a bunch of weight.
1: No, it's serious mostly business. Water weight, yeah. There's been people that have passed away from it. I mean,
0: CDC says 47 states are affected. So this Tennessee food reviewer, she's 29 years old. She tested positive for this. Christina Hart tested positive after more than a week of what she thought was just food poisoning. And I would think as a food reviewer, you maybe try some interesting things. And
1: yes.
0: She was sick 3 weeks, as I said, lost 17 pounds, and said the parasite makes you, quote, lose complete control. Which I think we all understand what she's talking about. Michigan leads the country in cases. They've reported the first two deaths tied to the outbreak. I have heard of people going to the bathroom like 30 times in a day.
1: Yeah, that's pretty serious.
0: It's interesting to live in a world where this Christina, who's 29, is willing to go on like social media and be like, here's what happened. And I actually think it's good. No shame.
1: But I think it gives people a reality of what it's really like. I mean, this is.

0: is not a joke.
1: No. Do you remember during COVID, if anyone had a sniffle, they would be like,
0: oh,
1: it's not
0: yes,
1: COVID.
0: Yes.
1: Well, now does anyone have like an upset stomach and they just start freaking out? And
0: probably.
1: Then the next day you're fine?
0: Probably.
1: Because you just, you're like, wait, is this the beginning of it? I think this is probably one of those things where after a week, but she thought she had food poisoning for a week.
0: Mm.
1: So even a food reviewer could be like, but I think this kind of like, you know.
0: Yes.
1: Like, you know if you have this.
0: Okay.

0: Reed, Chelsea, along with you. Hope you're doing great. All right, I was looking, Chelsea. We are just about at the point here where we are no longer going to have sunsets after 8 o'clock.
1: Okay. I don't know. Text us, 910-912-6060. Does that make you sad or kind of happy a little bit?
0: As we lose these sunsets, and it's going to, you know, as you go across the state, so Milwaukee will be first.
1: Sure.
0: You know, like La Crosse, Eau Claire, they'll be last. But it won't be again until May of 2027. But I have to say, if you have young kids, the 9 o'clock sunset is not the easiest sunset.
1: No, and they're like, well, the sun's still out. And it's just like, nope, I don't know how to explain this to you.
0: Yeah, so if you also, if we can get this daylight savings time thing, you know, locked in, and we don't have any more of those like 4 p.m. sunsets, then I don't think that'll be as sad for me.
1: Oh.
0: Because the days won't be so ridiculously short.
1: Okay.

0: Breed and Chelsea with you. Brandon Jennings, Chelsea, was a famous Bucks player.
1: Yes.
0: How would you like to try and compete against him?
1: I don't know.
0: So former Bucks guard Brandon Jennings will be playing the Pro-Am division of Hoop It Up 3-on-3, August 15th and 16th in Deer District. So that's this coming weekend.
1: Okay.
0: And Jennings is 36, played 305 games with the Bucks over a couple stints. I guess he coined Bucks in six. He has not touched the ball in a minute, as he said, but he's been walking 5 miles a day on the golf course.
1: Wow.
0: He thinks players try and isolate him and says his fun-loving side goes out the window between the lines. So, if you wanted to check that out, you could. And I have to say that I think it's cool when these, you know, former pro guys do their thing. And if you ever watch on Instagram and like a regular person tries to play one of these like retired NBA guys, and it's horrible. Like, you see how incredibly good at basketball.
1: I'd like to give it a try.
0: Yeah.
1: Reed's like, oh my goodness.
0: I mean, you wouldn't, he would beat me 100-0 probably.
1: Okay.

0: Hey, it's Reed and Chelsea along with you. All right, Chelsea, Brewers. So they are promoting first baseman Blake Burke from AA Biloxi to AAA Nashville, 23 okay. years old, hitting .285 average with 30 home runs and 88 RBI for the Shuckers, the Biloxi Shuckers. Love it. For those of you baseball aficionados, it's a 969 OPS. First round pick in the 2024 draft out of Tennessee came from High A, Wisconsin in 2025. Milwaukee currently has the fewest home runs in baseball, despite that incredible record.
1: Really?
0: Yep.
1: But hey, I say that almost makes us better.
0: Well,
1: because the fact that you're getting these single and doubles and
0: you don't
1: getting
0: have to
1: people around.
0: Win or, you don't win or die. Didn't the Brewers a couple seasons ago? I mean, it was feast or famine for their scoring if they hit home runs or not.
1: Yeah.
0: Now they got a fellow prospect, Andrew Fisher, who has 35 home runs in 97 games. They are seen as Milwaukee's 2027 power injection. Is there any chance they would get brought up towards the end of the year? We'll certainly see.
1: Hmm.
0: But if it ain't broke, don't fix it. But also, as you do look to the postseason, it's good to have some pop in the bat so you don't have to manufacture as many runs.
1: Okay.
0: But this is where I'm so, in some way, I mean, yeah, people mad that they didn't give, you know, a ton for that pitcher that went to the Dodgers, but they're playing for the future too. And maybe they're a year away.
1: Mm.
0: And if that's the case, I'm glad the organization's not taking this talent that they have amassed and just giving it up. And you get a salary cap in this deal, and I mean, Brewers could go on a run here.
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0: Night stays partly cloudy, lows again in the upper 60s. Thursday looks mainly cloudy, high in the upper 70s, and Friday brings a few more clouds with highs near 76.
1: We're playing way more music, but hey, who's counting? Well, actually, we are.

0: think some of you may have seen this. So the kid would not buckle up and they had to cancel the flight. My dad sent this to us.
1: Reading the article. Yeah.
0: And I had seen this on something else too.
1: Stranding passengers overnight. The airplane was supposed to take off at 10:30.
0: Now we have been in a situation where our toddler wouldn't buckle her seatbelt. And we have been in a situation where you got the crying kid. If you have kids and you've taken them when they're little, they've been there. And if you haven't, you've been on a plane with that. Mm-hmm. And you feel bad for the parents and the kid. But imagine how you'd feel if they had to ground the whole plane.
1: Yeah, I mean, I'm surprised that a child was on a 10:30 p.m. flight.
0: Yeah, but you could see the parents saying, well, they're going to sleep overnight. This will be easy. This is going from British Columbia to Toronto.
1: It's unclear how old the child was.
0: The plane had left the terminal, was heading to the runway when the crew noticed, and the parent and crew tried to secure the child. When that failed, they returned to the gate. Removing the family and their bags pushed the departure past Victoria's 12:30 a.m. runway closure. What the heck is that? Is that a rule in the United States?
1: Well, it's also like, how long have those people been on the clock for, though? Too.
0: Well,
1: that's another thing. Like, they time out after a certain

0: certain time. There's not, airlines are down to the minute. There's not a lot of time for. I'm just surprised that there are not rules that say a child under the age of 4, 3 has to be in a car seat in an airplane. I'm just shocked.
1: But we've all had, and to all the flight attendants out there, thank you for what you do. But I have had my fair share of flight attendants that are, one may say, overzealous. Is that a fair way to say it?
0: Yes, it
1: I mean,
0: is
1: I just one
0: fair.
1: flight, and this gal, like, if your backpack was slightly not under the seat,
0: I know.
1: I mean, she was just, and she checked everyone's seatbelts like 3 times, and it was just like, we're all just sort of looking at her like, you know, you want somebody to take their job seriously. Like, I want the pilot to be really detail oriented, but this was so, it was so over the top. And I was just like, and she had us all just all kind of, you know, when she'd come over, it's like, oh gosh, you know, what is it going to be this time? She got after me like twice.
0: Oh boy.
1: I like those flight attendants. They'll run your leg over if it's in the aisle when
0: Oh,
1: they're
0: the
1: pushing the
0: cart?
1: bev cart. It's
0: Oh
1: just
0: yeah.
1: like, don't pay attention to me. It's on me to pay attention to you.
2: One of the things we're all taught to do as kids is count. Here at Bucky Country, we thank our moms and dads for teaching us well. 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

Country music news. Interesting question here. Taste of Country had a reporter who asked Gary LaVox, lead singer of Rascal Flatts, is your voice insured? A lot of singers do this, of course, because if you lose that, a lot of money that you'll miss out on. And his answer was so genuine, he said, I don't know. He said, I don't know. I have to phone a friend. I have no idea. And he said that there's a lot of people on the team. So he said, I don't know if they've insured it or not. He said, I might have them insured. I'm going to have to call them when I get off this interview. So, again, voice insurance, certainly a lot of major recording companies do this. And I think it's interesting that Gary LaVox actually sitting there thinking, I don't know. An ABC News report from back in the day said Bob Dylan, Rod Stewart, Bruce Springsteen, the Beatles had reportedly insured their voices. TMZ reported that in 2016, Mariah Carey had a $35 million insurance policy on her voice and another $35 million on her legs. Vanity Fair independently reported the story while attributing the details to TMZ. So hopefully Gary has the insurance and hopefully he never needs it.

0: Hey, it's Reed and Chelsea. Reed, caution to parents that are going through TSA with their kids. These recent things that have kind of become a craze, they're the colorful, squishy balls, and they're filled with gel in the inside. Those are apparently not TSA, okay.
1: Did you use a weapon?
0: Well, no, I think it might be a liquid inside or something, right?
1: Oh, and it's not under the...
0: Yeah, it's gel. So, it didn't cross parents' minds that said, you know,
1: and
0: this is not right.
1: And you gotta sit there and throw it away in front of your child. There's some good life lesson there, though, maybe.
0: Absolutely no exceptions, they say.
1: So you're standing there, and the child's like, well, let's not go on the flight.
0: And you're literally, like, they're like, I'm not going without squishy marshmallow. Okay, Johnny.
1: Oh, man.

0: She's Chelsea. I'm Reed. Okay, Chelsea, dog trainer kept driving past a man walking a leash with no dog. So she had to stop and ask, why?
1: Oh, is this sad?
0: She pulled over and asked if he had lost his dog, and he nodded. And she said, me too, and hugged him.
1: Oh.
0: The man said people made fun of him for walking with the leash, but he missed his dog. This gal who lost her own dog shared the encounter on Instagram. It went viral. And she now waves to the man each time she passes and says a prayer for his comfort.
1: So he does this every day?
0: Mm-hmm.
1: Oh, my gosh.
0: And I have to say that it's such a good reminder that when you get to be judgmental, you know, what is that person doing? You have no idea what they're going through. And I think it's very sweet of her to say a prayer for him and wave to him each time. If that's how that's his therapy, that's how he's getting through that pain, who in the world are we to judge?
2: 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Reset your preset.

0: Hey, it's Reed and Chelsea along with you. All right, Chelsea, we like brats, right?
1: Oh, yeah.
0: Hot dogs, good Chicago dog.
1: Oh, yeah.
0: But beef they dog. Say an all beef, Chelsea.
1: Beef dog.
0: But Chelsea, what if I told you the best hot dog apparently comes from Iceland?
1: Really? I don't know that I would believe that.
0: In this state, I mean, we know what like a good bratwurst is.
1: Oh, yeah.
0: I mean, we just, on Sunday, watched grown men and women in suits race around in hot dog costumes. And
1: Chorizo
0: won, by the way.
1: It's all so much fun, isn't it?
0: It's Chelsea said to me, and you've watched that race with me how many times? And you're like, why is that so entertaining? And I'm like, there's nothing not entertaining about watching. And then they hand it off to the kids on Sundays. And there's always inevitably one kid that doesn't know which direction to go.
1: How do you sign up your kid for that?
0: We had good seats on the first baseline.
1: Although I don't really think Grant would do that well. Just he's like, wouldn't want to be away from us.
0: Well, him standing there, he'd be like, what am I doing here?
1: And like, you have like, well, in the case 42, of Sunday, 000, right?
0: 700
1: people. 42,000
0: people
1: looking at you. It's like, whoa.
0: I watched close. Because the kids, so they start from the third base and they hand the baton off to the kids in the first base. So we were like 10 rows up on first base. We had really good seats. And I watched this one woman who was part of the marketing people and she's got the headset on with the mic. And she's telling this little kid, she's like, you're going to run this way. The other three or whatever you could tell knew it. She's like, you're going to run this way. And they're running around. They get so excited that what the kid, he's like, he just kind of starts. And she's like, go, go. And I think he finished last or she finished last. But it was so cute.
1: But that's so funny.
0: Just there's always one kid that gets turned around, but they can't hardly see in those things.
1: Maybe that's something that's on my list to do. I don't know.
0: Not really, probably.
1: To be in a costume that...
0: Well, you're going to be hot and sweaty.
1: Somebody else was in...
0: Do they dry clean them ever between everything?
1: No, I doubt it. No.
0: And so coming up, though, I'm going to tell you about the Icelandic hot dog. Apparently the best in the world. We'll see.

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Yep, your ears aren't deceiving you. We are playing more music. A whole lot more.

0: Okay, Chels, let's go back to the Icelandic hot dog, which they call, it's the most delicious hot dog in the world. Now, all of us here in Wisconsin got something to say about this.
1: Yeah.
0: I know our friends in Chicago with the Chicago dog would also have something to say, but this is not competing with the bratwurst. It's a hot dog. All right, so I've got some pronunciations here. The Icelandic hot dog is called the pilsa. And it blends locally sourced beef, pork, and lamb in a natural casing. It's got a little snappy bite to it.
1: Okay.
0: It's Icelandic words, so I can't give you what the standard order. I don't know how to, but it's basically one with everything. Ketchup.
1: Yeah.
0: Mustard. Mm-hmm. Raw and crispy onions.
1: Oh.
0: And yeah, it's in Reykjavik.
1: Oh.
0: The iconic Reykjavik stand opened in 1937.
1: It draws
0: up to 2,000 visitors a day.
1: For hot dogs?
0: In peak season.
1: How many does like a New York City hot dog cart go through?
0: That's a good question. That is a very good question. Bill Clinton famously ordered one in 2004.
1: Oh.
0: And it was with just mustard, I believe.
1: This hot dog?
0: Yeah, and so it's still on the menu 22 years later, called the Clinton.
1: Oh,
0: it's hard to
1: gosh.
0: Find in the U.S. due to a USDA ban on Icelandic beef and pork. So if you go to a place in Minneapolis place in Maine, they make close versions of the Icelandic hot dog.
1: Yeah, I don't know. You can't beat the Chicago dog, New York dog.
0: They've also got Remoulade. I want to make sure I say this right. I've heard this very few times, which is like a mayonnaise-based sauce, tangy, briny add-ins.
1: I just love a good Wisconsin brat. I mean, we saw several of those this weekend.
0: If I handed that to our son, he would go, "What the heck is this?" If we handed it to our daughter, she'd take a bite.
1: Oh, yeah.
0: Braille's a meat eater.
1: She is.
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4: Rain and thunderstorms look likely today. About half an inch expected. Temperatures near 80 and feeling humid. Tonight brings variable clouds, lows in the upper 60s. Tomorrow turns mostly cloudy, highs in the low 80s, with fog cutting visibility to near half a mile. Tomorrow night stays partly cloudy, lows again in the upper 60s. Thursday looks mainly cloudy, high in the upper 70s, and Friday brings a few more clouds with highs near 76.
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0: Reed and Chelsea with you. Sad here, Chelsea. The bald eagle that millions have watched raise babies through blizzards is gone. Jackie died at 14 years old. Female bald eagle watched worldwide on Friends of the Big Bear Valley live stream.
1: Mm-hmm.
0: Died in the early hours yesterday morning at 14.
1: Is that typical lifespan? I don't know.
0: That's a good question. I could look that up, but it's just amazing how many, I mean, I think there's something beautiful to the fact that people enjoyed watching something as simple as just nature and a bald eagle raising its babies. The Raptor Center said she got oxygen, supportive care, and around-the-clock ICU monitoring, but declined. Believed to be the first documented bald eagle hatched in Big Bear Valley, born in 2012.
1: Wow.
0: So all of us as Americans can certainly appreciate the importance of the bald eagle, and it's just amazing the impact that she had.

0: Country music news. Alrighty, let's talk about Morgan Wallen and Ella Langley, a couple powerhouses in country. They have topped the chart once again as I Can't Love You Anymore rises to number one in the Billboard Country Airplay chart. Only its 15th week, so very fast rise. This is Ella's fifth number one, Morgan's 22nd. It follows Morgan's Don't We, which just off its second week at the top. It's only the third time in the 36-year history of the chart that an artist has been number one in consecutive weeks with different songs. Who else has done this? Tim McGraw first accomplished the feat in 2002 when The Cowboy in Me replaced Joe DiMassina's Bring on the Rain, which features his vocals. And wouldn't you know it, though, it's the second time it happened to Morgan, who himself was the culprit in 2024. Cowgirls with Ernest succeeded Post Malone's I Had Some Help. So Morgan Wallen and Ella Langley at the absolute top of country music right now.
1: 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Bucky.

0: Reed and Chelsea, along with you.
1: Reed, let's go to our text line, 910-912-6060. Do you go to bed with your significant other? Do you guys do something separate? Let's do a couple of these. The first one, this person did not write their name, but they said sometimes depends on the day. Okay.
0: So your spouse allows that?
1: I suppose. We have Jordan who said, my husband and I don't go to bed at the same time. We have a one-year-old, so I'm on bedtime duty. And by the time he's sleeping, I usually pass out after that, too.
0: See, you got a teamwork that. Chelsea and I have been there. Ships passing in the night with Brielle.
1: Well, no, they're saying, you know, she does the bedtime and then he falls asleep.
0: Oh, well, for us, it was you took the...
1: They have one child, Reed.
0: Yep, but with Brielle, I took the late shift, and you took the late overnight shift.
1: By one, hopefully there's ish sleeping through the night. Ish.
0: Yeah, I mean, even Brielle is as tough as she was. Flexibility is what it sounds like people have, Chels.
1: I see that. Let's
0: do know that word?
1: One maybe a little bit later.
2: Tell your friends, tell your family, heck, even tell your mother-in-law. 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

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Even when you're in the city, we'll put you in a country state of mind.

0: What If?
1: Hey, it's Reed and Chelsea. All right, text lines 910-912-6060. We've got listeners that have flexibility with their bedtime, and they don't have to go to bed with their significant other every night without fail, or else there's a problem.
2: This one says, my wife and I go to bed at the same time. It's very comforting to end the day together and talk a bit before falling asleep. Heart emoji. If one is not tired, we listen to a book or until we're ready to go to sleep.
1: That's just beautiful. I bet she texted that from his phone. That's wonderful.
2: Well, it says my wife and I.
1: Yeah, I bet. All right, dude. That's good. Good for you, man. That's awesome.
2: No, do you like talking before falling asleep, Reed? Reed's like, no. In fact, I don't. I talk to this lady.
1: Well, we got to get to
2: bed. In the morning at work.
1: We got to get to bed. We got to hurry up. We got to go. And then she'll yap for like 20 minutes.
2: I like the talking. Some nights I like the talking breed.
1: But then you're not into it. If I'm talking, you're like, would you just shut up? Like, seriously, like kids don't use the word, but Chelsea at night would be
2: said,
1: like,
2: would you just please be quiet? I have said that to you after a long day of listening to you yap all day. Okay, let's keep this positive, everybody. That's a beautiful text. Thank you.

0: Reading Chelsea along with you. Okay, Chelsea, so this
1: psoriasis.
0: It's like psoriasis.
1: Oh, there you go.
0: More than 10,000 Americans have had the stomach parasite, or have it right now, actually. And a food reviewer says it made her lose 17 pounds in 3 weeks, which is why some of these crazy young people are like, I want to get this so I can lose a bunch of weight.
1: No, it's serious business. Mostly water weight, yeah. There's been people that have passed away from it. I mean,
0: CDC says 47 states are affected. So this Tennessee food reviewer, she's 29.

0: 29 years old, she tested positive for this. Christina Hart tested positive after more than a week of what she thought was just food poisoning. And I would think as a food reviewer, you maybe try some interesting things. And
1: yes.
0: She was sick 3 weeks, as I said, lost 17 pounds, and said the parasite makes you, quote, lose complete control. Which I think we all understand what she's talking about. Michigan leads the country in cases. They've reported the first two deaths tied to the outbreak. I have heard of people going to the bathroom like 30 times in a day.
1: Yeah, that's pretty serious.
0: It's interesting to live in a world where this Christina, who's 29, is willing to go on like social media and be like, here's what happened. And I actually think it's good. No shame.
1: But I think it gives people a reality of what it's really like. I mean, this is not a joke.
0: No. Do you remember during COVID, if anyone had a sniffle, they would be like,
1: oh,
0: it's not
1: COVID. Yes.
0: Well, now does anyone have like an upset stomach and they start freaking out? And
1: probably.
0: Then the next day you're fine?
1: Probably.
0: Because you're like, wait, is this the beginning of it? I think this is probably one of those things where after a week, but she thought she had food poisoning for a week. So even a food reviewer could be like, but I think this kind of like, you know.
1: Yes.
0: Like, you know if you have this.
1: Okay.

0: As veterans, we need to work to protect our benefits. 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
5: Rain and thunderstorms look likely today. About half an inch expected. Temperatures near 80 and feeling humid. Tonight brings variable clouds, lows in the upper 60s. Tomorrow turns mostly cloudy, highs in the low 80s, with fog cutting visibility to near half a mile. Tomorrow night stays partly cloudy, lows again in the upper 60s. Thursday looks mainly cloudy, high in the upper 70s, and Friday brings a few more clouds with highs near 76.

0: under.
1: Reed, Chelsea, along with you. Hope you're doing great. All right, I was looking, Chelsea. We are just about at the point here where we are no longer going to have sunsets after 8 o'clock.
2: Okay. I don't know. Text us, 910-912-6060. Does that make you sad or kind of happy a little bit?
1: But as we lose these sunsets, and it's going to, you know, as you go across the state, so Milwaukee will be first,
2: sure.
1: You know, like La Crosse, Eau Claire, yep. they'll be last, but it won't be again until May of 2027. But I have to say, if you have young kids,
2: yeah,
1: the 9 o'clock sunset is not the easiest sunset.
2: No, and they're like, well, the sun's still out. And it's just like, nope, I don't know how to explain this to you.
1: Yeah, so if you also, if we can get this daylight savings time thing, you know, locked in, and we don't have any more of those, like,
2: we'll
1: 4 p.m. sunsets, then I don't think that'll be as sad for me.
2: Oh.
1: Because the days won't be so ridiculously short.
2: Okay.

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0: Reading Chelsea with you. Brandon Jennings, Chelsea, is a famous Bucks player.
1: Yes.
0: How would you like to try and compete against him?
1: I don't know.
0: So former Bucks guard Brandon Jennings will be playing the Pro-Am division of Hoop It Up 3-on-3, August 15th and 16th in Deer District. So that's this coming weekend.
1: Okay.
0: And Jennings is 36, played 305 games with the Bucks over a couple stints. I guess he coined Bucks in six. He has not touched the ball in a minute, as he said, but he's been walking 5 miles a day on the golf course.
1: Wow.
0: He thinks players try and isolate him and says his fun-loving side goes out the window between the lines. So, yeah, if you wanted to check that out, you could. And I have to say that I think it's cool when these, you know, former pro guys do their thing. And if you ever watch on Instagram when, like, a regular person tries to play one of these, like, retired NBA guys, and it's horrible. Like, you see how incredibly good at basketball.
1: I'd like to give it a try.
0: Yeah.
1: Reed's like, oh, my goodness.
0: I mean, you wouldn't. He would beat you. He would beat me 100-0, probably.
1: Okay.
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0: Hey, it's Reed and Chelsea along with you. All right, Chelsea, Brewers. So they are promoting first baseman Blake Burke from AA Biloxi to AAA Nashville, 23 okay. years old, hitting .285 average with 30 home runs and 88 RBI for the Shuckers, the Biloxi Shuckers. Love it. For those of you baseball aficionados, it's a 969 OPS. First round pick in the 2024 draft out of Tennessee came from High A, Wisconsin in 2025. Milwaukee currently has the fewest home runs in baseball, despite that incredible record.
1: Really?
0: Yep. But hey,
1: well, then I say that that's almost makes us better.
0: Well,
1: because the fact that you're getting these single and doubles and you don't getting have to people around,
0: win or die. Didn't the Brewers a couple seasons ago? I mean, it was feast or famine yeah. for their scoring if they hit home runs or not.
1: Yeah.
0: Now they got a fellow prospect, Andrew Fisher, who has 35 home runs in 97 games. They are seen as Milwaukee's 2027 power injection. Is there any chance they would get brought up towards the end of the year? We'll certainly see.
1: Hmm.
0: But if it ain't broke, don't fix it. But also, as you do look to the postseason, it's good to have some pop in the bat so you don't have to manufacture as many runs.
1: Okay.
0: But this is where I'm so, in some way, I mean, you have people mad that they didn't give, you know, a ton for that pitcher that went to the Dodgers, but they're playing for the future too. And maybe they're a year away.
1: Mm.

And if that's the case, I'm glad the organization's not taking this talent that they have amassed and just giving it up. And you get a salary cap in this deal, and I mean, Brewers could go on a run here.

0: She's Chelsea. I'm Reed. I think some of you may have seen this. So the kid would not buckle up and they had to cancel the flight. My dad sent this to us.
1: Reading the article. Yeah.
0: And I had seen this on something else too.
1: Stranding passengers overnight. The airplane was supposed to take off at 10:30.
0: Now we have been in a situation where our toddler wouldn't buckle her seatbelt. And we have been in a situation where you got the crying kid. If you have kids and you've taken them when they're little, they've been there. And if you haven't, you've been on a plane with that. Mm-hmm. And you feel bad for the parents and the kid. But imagine how you'd feel if they had to ground the whole plane.
1: Yeah, I mean, I'm surprised that a child was on a 10:30 p.m. flight.
0: Yeah, but you could see the parents saying, well, they're going to sleep overnight. This will be easy. It's going from British Columbia to Toronto.
1: It's unclear how old the child was.
0: The plane had left the terminal, was heading to the runway when the crew noticed, and the parent and crew tried to secure the child. When that failed, they returned to the gate. Removing the family and their bags pushed the departure past Victoria's 12:30 a.m. runway closure. What the heck is that? Is that a rule in the United States?
1: Well, it's also like, how long have those people been on the clock for, though? Too.
0: Well,
1: that's another thing. Like, they time out after a certain time. There's not... Airlines are down to the minute. There's not a lot of time for... I'm just surprised that there are not rules that say a child under the age of 4, 3 has to be in a car seat in an airplane. I'm just shocked.
0: But we've all had, and to all the flight attendants out there, thank you for what you do. But I have had my fair share of flight attendants that are, one may say, overzealous. Is that a fair way to say
1: yes,
0: it?
1: Yes, yes, it is.
0: I mean, I just one flight, and this gal, like, if your backpack was slightly not under the seat.
1: I know.
0: I mean, she was just, and she checked everyone's seatbelts like 3 times, and it was just like, we're all just sort of looking at her like, you know, you want somebody to take their job seriously. Like, I want the pilot to be really detail-oriented, but this was so over the top. And I was just like, and she had us all just all kind of, you know, when mm-hmm. she'd come over, it's like, oh gosh, you know, what is it going to be this time? She got after me like twice.
1: Oh boy.
0: I like those flight attendants. They'll run your leg over if it's in the aisle when they're pushing the bev cart. It's just like, don't pay attention to me. It's on me to pay attention to you.

0: Hey, it's Reed and Chelsea. Read caution to parents that are going through TSA with their kids. These recent things that have kind of become a craze, they're the colorful, squishy balls, and they're filled with gel in the inside. Those are apparently not TSA okay.
1: Did you use a weapon?
0: Well, no, I think it might be a liquid inside or something, right?
1: Oh, and it's not under the...
0: Yeah, it's gel, so... It didn't cross parents' minds that said, you know,
1: and
0: this
1: you gotta
0: is
1: sit
0: not
1: there
0: right.
1: And throw it away in front of your child. There's some good life lesson there, though, maybe.
0: Absolutely no exceptions, they say.
1: So you're standing there, and the child's like, well, let's not go on the flight.
0: And you're literally, like, they're like, I'm not going without squishy marshmallow. Okay, Johnny.
1: Oh, man.

0: enough.
1: Country music news. Hey, it's Reed and Chelsea along with you. He's looking at Taste of Country, going through the top country songs of the year. And we'll see if you, anyone disagrees with any of these. Chelsea, I've run these by you. I know you do not. We'll go 5-1. How about that? Dan and Shay Say So. You got number 4, Ella Langley and Morgan Wallen, I Can't Love You Anymore. Number 3, great song, Luke Combs, Be By You. And Ella Langley takes the top 2 spots. Ella Langley, Be Her, number 2. And number 1 is Ella Langley, Choosing Texas. And yes, if you are counting in the top 5, she has 4. Along with the song with Morgan Wallen. Or excuse me, 3 in the top 5. So, incredibly dominant. Incredibly dominant. And just amazing how... I don't want to say she burst on the scene, but like, you know, she did her stuff with Riley Green and all that, and then all of a sudden just like bam, bam, bam, just hit after hit here.
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1: Rain and thunderstorms look likely today. About half an inch expected. Temperatures near 80 and feeling humid. Tonight brings variable clouds, lows in the upper 60s. Tomorrow turns mostly cloudy, highs in the low 80s, with fog cutting visibility to near half a mile. Tomorrow night stays partly cloudy, lows again in the upper 60s. Thursday looks mainly cloudy, high in the upper 70s, and Friday brings a few more clouds with highs near 76.
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0: She's Chelsea. I'm Reed. Okay, Chelsea, dog trainer kept driving past a man walking a leash with no dog. So she had to stop and ask, why?
1: Oh, is this sad?
0: She pulled over and asked if he had lost his dog, and he nodded. And she said, me too, and hugged him.
1: Oh.
0: The man said people made fun of him for walking with the leash, but he missed his dog. This gal who lost her own dog shared the encounter on Instagram. It went viral. And she now waves to the man each time she passes and says a prayer for his comfort.
1: So he does this every day?
0: Mm-hmm.
1: Oh, my gosh.
0: And I have to say that it's such a good reminder that when you get to be judgmental, you know, what is that person doing? You have no idea what they're going through. And I think it's very sweet of her to say a prayer for him and wave to him each time. If that's how he, that's his therapy, that's how he's getting through that pain, who in the world are we to judge?

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A locally owned magazine.

0: Hey, it's Reed and Chelsea along with you. All right, Chelsea, we like brats, right?
1: Oh, yeah.
0: Hot dogs, good Chicago dog.
1: Oh, yeah.
0: But beef they dog. Say an all beef, Chelsea.
1: Beef dog.
0: But, Chelsea, what if I told you the best hot dog apparently comes from Iceland?
1: Really? I don't know that I would believe that.
0: In this state, I mean, we know what like a good bratwurst is.
1: Oh, yeah.
0: I mean, we just, on Sunday, we just watched grown men and women in suits race around in hot dog costumes. And
1: Chorizo
0: won, by the way.
1: It's all so much fun, isn't it?
0: It's just, it's, Chelsea said to me, and you've watched that race with me how many times? And you're like, why is that so entertaining? And I'm like, there's nothing not entertaining about watching. And then they hand it off to the kids on Sundays. And there's always inevitably one kid that doesn't know which direction to go. I watch because we had.
1: How do you sign up your kid for that?
0: We had good seats on the first baseline.
1: Although I don't really think Grant would do that well. Just he's like, wouldn't want to be away from us.
0: Well, him standing there, he'd be like, what am I doing here?
1: And like, you have like, well, in the case 42, of Sunday, 000, right?
0: 700 people.
1: 42,000 people looking at you. It's like, whoa.
0: I watched close. Because the kids, so they start from the third base and they hand the baton off to the kids in the first base. So we were like 10 rows up on first base. We had really good seats. And I watched this one woman who was part of the marketing people and she's got the headset on with the mic. And she's telling this little kid, she's like, you're going to run this way.
1: Oh.
0: The other three or whatever you could tell knew it. She's like, you're going to run this way. And they're running around. They get so excited that the kid, he's like, he just kind of starts. And she's like, go, go. And I think he finished last or she finished last. But it was so cute.
1: But that's so funny.
0: There's always one kid that gets turned around, but they can't hardly see in those things.
1: Maybe that's something that's on my list to do. I don't know.
0: Not really, probably.
1: To be in a costume that...
0: Well, you're going to be hot and sweaty.
1: Somebody else was in...
0: Do they dry clean them ever between everything?
1: No.
0: And so coming up, though, I'm going to tell you about the Icelandic hot dog. Apparently the best in the world. We'll see.

0: Okay, Chels, let's go back to the Icelandic hot dog, which they call, it's the most delicious hot dog in the world. Now, all of us here in Wisconsin got something to say about this.
1: Yeah.
0: I know our friends in Chicago with the Chicago dog would also have something to say, but this is not competing with the bratwurst. It's a hot dog. All right, so I've got some pronunciations here. The Icelandic hot dog is called the pilsa. And it blends locally sourced beef, pork, and lamb in a natural casing. It's got a little snappy bite to it.
1: Okay.
0: It's Icelandic word, so I can't give you what the standard order. I don't know how to, but it's basically one with everything. Ketchup.
1: Yeah.
0: Mustard. Mm-hmm. Raw and crispy onions.
1: Oh.
0: And yeah, it's in Reykjavik.
1: Oh.
0: The iconic Reykjavik stand opened in 1937.
1: Oh my gosh. It draws up
0: to 2,000 visitors a day.
1: For hot dogs?
0: In peak season.
1: How many does like a New York City hot dog cart go through?
0: That's a good question. That is a very good question. Bill Clinton famously ordered one in 2004.
1: Oh.
0: And it was with just mustard, I believe.
1: This hot dog?
0: Yeah, and so it's still on the menu 22 years later called the Clinton.
1: Oh, it's hard to find
0: in the U.S. due to a USDA ban on Icelandic beef and pork. So if you go to a place in Minneapolis
1: or a place
0: in Maine, they make close versions of the Icelandic hot dog.
1: Yeah, I don't know. You can't beat the Chicago dog, New York dog.
0: They've also got Remoulade. I want to make sure I say this right. I've heard this very few times, which is like a mayonnaise-based sauce, tangy, briny add-ins.
1: I just love a good Wisconsin brat. I mean, we saw several of those this weekend.
0: If I handed that to our son, he would go, what the heck is this? If we handed it to our daughter, she'd take a bite.
1: Oh, yeah.
0: Brielle's a meat eater.
1: She is.

0: Reed and Chelsea with you. Sad here, Chelsea. The bald eagle that millions have watched raise babies through blizzards is gone. Jackie died at 14 years old. Female bald eagle watched worldwide on Friends of the Big Bear Valley live stream.
1: Mm-hmm.
0: Died in the early hours yesterday morning at 14.
1: Is that typical lifespan? I don't know.
0: That's a good question. I could look that up, but it's just amazing how many, I think there's something beautiful to the fact that people enjoyed watching something as simple as just nature and a bald eagle raising its babies. The Raptor Center said she got oxygen, supportive care, and around-the-clock ICU monitoring, but declined. Believed to be the first documented bald eagle hatched in Big Bear Valley, born in 2012.
1: Wow.
0: So all of us as Americans can certainly appreciate the importance of the bald eagle, and it's just amazing the impact that she had.

0: Reed and Chelsea, along with you.
1: Reed, let's go to our text line, 910-912-6060. Do you go to bed with your significant other? Do you guys do something separate? Let's do a couple of these. The first one, this person did not write their name, but they said sometimes depends on the day. Okay.
0: So your spouse allows that?
1: I suppose. We have Jordan who said, my husband and I don't go to bed at the same time. We have a one-year-old, so I'm on bedtime duty. And by the time he's sleeping, I usually pass out after that, too.
0: See, you got to teamwork that. Chelsea and I have been there. Ships passing in the night with Brielle.
1: Well, no, they're saying, you know, she does the bedtime and then he falls asleep.
0: Oh, well, for us, it was you took the...
1: They have one child, Reed.
0: Yep, but with Brielle, I took the late shift and you took the late overnight shift.
1: By one, hopefully there's ish sleeping through the night. Ish.
0: Yeah, I mean, even Brielle is as tough as she was. Flexibility is what it sounds like people have, Chels.
1: I see that. Let's
0: do you know that word?
1: One maybe a little bit later.
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4: The Dodgers had lost 8 of their last 9 games, but held on for a home victory over Kansas City 6-5, the save to Edwin Diaz. Houston got the

save from Josh Hader. He pitched two innings in a 10-inning win at San Francisco, 6-3. Houston still a half game ahead of the Rangers in the AL West. Texas won in 10 innings at the Angels, 4-1. Victories for Minnesota and Arizona. San Diego beat Milwaukee, 3-2. The save to Mason Miller, his 30th. Tampa Bay has won seven straight after a 10-6 win at the A's with eight runs in the top of the eighth. Wins for the Mets and Philadelphia. Toronto edged Boston, 2-1. The loss to Sonny Gray, who was 14-2. The Dallas Cowboys gave defensive tackle Quinnen Williams a three-year extension worth just over $100 million guaranteed. In the WNBA, Seattle ended an 11-game losing streak beating Chicago. Atlanta sent Toronto to its ninth straight loss.

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6: Rain and thunderstorms look likely today. About half an inch expected. Temperatures near 80 and feeling humid. Tonight brings variable clouds, lows in the upper 60s. Tomorrow turns mostly cloudy, highs in the low 80s, with fog cutting visibility to near half a mile. Tomorrow night stays partly cloudy, lows again in the upper 60s. Thursday looks mainly cloudy, high in the upper 70s, and Friday brings a few more clouds with highs near 76.
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0: 1-800-520-1260. We've got listeners that have flexibility with their bedtime, and they don't have to go to bed with their significant other every night without fail, or else there's a problem.
1: This one says, my wife and I go to bed at the same time. It's very comforting to end the day together and talk a bit before falling asleep. Heart emoji. If one is not tired, we listen to a book or until we're ready to go to sleep.
0: That's just beautiful. I bet she texted that from his phone. That's wonderful.
1: Well, it says my wife and I.
0: Yeah, I bet. All right, dude. That's good. Good for you, man. That's awesome.
1: No, do you like talking before falling asleep, Reed? Reed's like, no. In fact, I don't. I talk to this lady.
0: Well, we got to get to
1: in
0: bed.
1: In the morning at work.
0: We got to get to bed. We got to hurry up. We got to go. And then she'll yap for like 20 minutes.
1: I like the talking. Some nights I like the talking breed.
0: But then nice, you're not into it. If I'm talking, you're like, would you just shut up? Like, seriously, like kids don't use the word, but Chelsea at night would be
1: said,
0: like,
1: would you just please be quiet? I have said that to you after a long day of listening to you yap all day. Okay, let's keep this positive, everybody. That's a beautiful text. Thank you.

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1: Hi, I'm Steve, and I've been a member of the American Legion for 17 years now. 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
1: Hands up now, let me hear you shout. Truck, yeah.
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3: The Dodgers had lost 8 of their last 9 games, but held on for a home victory over Kansas City 6-5, the save to Edwin Diaz. Houston got the save from Josh Hader. He pitched 2 innings in a 10-inning win at San Francisco 6-3. Houston still a half game ahead of the Rangers in the AL West. Texas won in 10 innings at the Angels 4-1. Victories from Minnesota and Arizona. San Diego beat Milwaukee 3-2, the save to Mason Miller, his 30th. Tampa Bay has won 7 straight after a 10-6 win at the A's with 8 runs in the top of the 8th. Wins for the Mets in Philadelphia. Toronto edged Boston 2-1. The loss to Sonny Gray, who was 14-2. The Dallas Cowboys gave defensive tackle Quinnen Williams a 3-year extension worth just over $100 million guaranteed. In the WNBA, Seattle ended an 11-game losing streak beating Chicago. Atlanta sent Toronto to its 9th straight loss.

0: Pension worth just over $100 million guaranteed. In the WNBA, Seattle ended an 11-game losing streak, beating Chicago. Atlanta sent Toronto to its ninth straight loss.
1: The Colonel is the king of chicken. 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But on Wednesdays, he's squashing the beef by frying it. 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

0: Tonight turns partly cloudy, lows near 67, with fog dropping visibility to around half a mile. Tomorrow stays mostly cloudy, highs again in the low 80s, and a few clouds linger tomorrow night with lows in the upper 60s. Thursday brings clouds with limited sunshine, highs in the upper 70s, then Friday offers some clouds with highs near 76.
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1: crazy. There's Shibuzi and good news here on 95.9 Janesville, 99.5 Madison, Bucky Country. Hello there, it's me, Mitch Morgan. Once again, I just noticed the sweet corn is ready out there. So are the tomatoes. Going to be a great year for that. So maybe this afternoon or tonight, how about some BLTs? You know, bacon, lettuce, tomato. Get that going there. I love this time of year. Luke Combs has another big one. Big hit, too, on the chart. This is Be By You.

There's Lo Cash, Hometown Home, here on Bucky Country. Well, listen to this. Luke Bryan rescheduled some shows this past weekend. Here's what happened. He's doing shows out in the Pacific Northwest, and because of the wildfires out there, smoke aggravated Luke Bryan's vocal cords, his lungs, and he's got asthma. So struggled through a show in Bend, Oregon this past weekend. He rescheduled shows near Seattle and Spokane through October because he was overcome by smoke. Here he is right now on the radio with Kiss Tomorrow Goodbye. It is Luke Bryan here on 95.9 Janesville and 99.5 Madison, Bucky Country.

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Rocky Mountain Low on Bunky Country. There's Corey Kent and Co. Wetzel taking a look at the country date book for today, the 11th of August. These things happened. Country music history. 2009, Brooks and Dunn announced they would split after a tour in 2010. Well, that didn't last long. People who grew up listening to Brooks and Dunn hits in the 90s are still big fans, so they're still touring out there. Fact number two. On this date, 1952, Hank Williams Sr. was fired from the Grand Ole Opry for unreliability because of alcoholism. Hank Williams Sr. is known as the Hillbilly Shakespeare. Hillbilly Shakespeare because of the lyrics of all those songs he wrote back in the day. So if you're ever going through a heartache, heartbreak, go back and listen to some of that stuff. That'll tear your heart all the way out of your body. It's incredibly creative stuff. And then finally, 1994, at the beginning of the Iowa State Fair in Des Moines, a life-size statue of Garth Brooks unveiled, made out of 250 pounds of butter. A 250-pound butter Garth Brooks. Wisconsin State Fair, you need to step it up. Let's take our break. I'll be right back with Lee Bryce and Jason Aldean on the way.

0: Jason Aldean on the way.
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5: The Dodgers had lost 8 of their last 9 games, but held on for a home victory over Kansas City 6-5, the save to Edwin Diaz. Houston got the save from Josh Hader. He pitched 2 innings in a 10-inning win at San Francisco 6-3. Houston still a half game ahead of the Rangers in the AL West. Texas won in 10 innings at the Angels 4-1. Victories for Minnesota and Arizona. San Diego beat Milwaukee 3-2, the save to Mason Miller, his 30th. Tampa Bay has won 7 straight after a 10-6 win at the A's with 8 runs in the top of the 8th. Wins for the Mets in Philadelphia. Toronto edged Boston 2-1. The loss to Sonny Gray, who was 14-2. The Dallas Cowboys gave defensive tackle Quinnen Williams a 3-year extension worth just over $100 million guaranteed. In the WNBA, Seattle ended an 11-game losing streak beating Chicago. Atlanta sent Toronto to its 9th straight loss.

0: worth just over $100 million guaranteed. In the WNBA, Seattle ended an 11-game losing streak, beating Chicago. Atlanta sent Toronto to its ninth straight loss.
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2: Rain and thunderstorms look likely through midday, about half an inch expected, with temperatures in the low 80s. Tonight turns partly cloudy, lows near 67, with fog dropping visibility to around half a mile. Tomorrow stays mostly cloudy, highs again in the low 80s, and a few clouds linger tomorrow night with lows in the upper 60s. Thursday brings clouds with limited sunshine, highs in the upper 70s, then Friday offers some clouds with highs near 76.

There's Chris Jansen, and he's already a Grand Ole Opry member. There's All I Need Is You here on Bucky Country. He's one of those stars. He sounds better live than he does on the records, if you ask me. Great performer. We got this coming up. We got the Kids Night Out, Ford Atkinson Club on August 14th from 6.

until 8 o'clock, celebrating the end of summer. Hey, wait a minute, we got a couple weeks. Celebrating the end of summer with all kinds of fun, sun, and sand. All supplies provided. Bring the family out. Have some fun. A free event. No registration is required. And volunteers, they tell me, are still needed for this event. For information, go with the Fort Atkinson Club website. Jason Aldean is on. This is Don't Tell on Me.

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Ella Langley, Morgan Wallen, I Can't Love You Anymore. That one is at the top of the country airplay chart after 15 weeks. Congratulations to Ella and Morgan Wallen on that. Good afternoon. Into the lunch hour with me, Mitch Morgan, as John Pardee gets ready to kick the boots off.

Tucker Wetmore is that guy there with a brunette here on Bucky Country. Tim McGraw coming to Alpine Valley on Saturday, August 22nd. And yes, we do have tickets for you. You can sign up at buckycountry.com. What a night that's going to be with 49 Winchester opening up and then McGraw with all of those hits. We have teamed up with our sponsor on this, which is Smith Roofing and Exteriors. 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Blake Shelton is on right now. This is Honeybee.

0: Dylan Marlowe and Dylan Scott, boys back home here on Bucky Country. Well, listen to this. Miranda Lambert is going to do a one-night-only show at Billy Bob's in Texas to celebrate the release of her new album, Crisco. Tickets for that show in Fort Worth go on sale on August 14th. And Garth Brooks, because of high ticket demand, Garth Brooks has added a pair of shows to his Chicago stop at the Allstate Arena on his Blame It All on My Roots tour. The additional shows will be September 10th, and then a matinee for Garth on September 13th.
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0: Rain and thunderstorms look likely through midday, about half an inch expected, with temperatures in the low 80s. Tonight turns partly cloudy, lows near 67, with fog dropping visibility to around half a mile. Tomorrow stays mostly cloudy, highs again in the low 80s, and a few clouds linger tomorrow night with lows in the upper 60s. Thursday brings clouds with limited sunshine, highs in the upper 70s, then Friday offers some clouds with highs near 76.
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That's Parker McCollum here on Bucky Country with Burn It Down. Watch the 24-time national champion Rock Aqua Ski Show. They will take place with their shows at Traxler Park on Main Street in Janesville. So this is on Wednesday nights they do this with the pyramids, the ballet, barefoot water skiing, performers of all ages and skill levels. So this is free. You can get concessions too. So the shows, of course, depending on the weather and water conditions. Performances take place twice weekly on Wednesdays and Sundays, now through Labor Day. The Aqua Jays Ski Show. 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

95.9 WBKY Stoughton, Janesville, and 99.5 Madison. You're in Bucky Country. Bucky.

That's Ella Langley and Be Her here on Bucky Country, just about 1 o'clock with me, Mitch Morgan. And it was interesting, 1 year ago today, Ella Langley, she announced that she was going to step away from the road for the remainder of August and September of last year to focus on her physical and mental well-being. So obviously it worked because she's out there right now, you know, going up to the bat, hitting it out of the park every night with songs like Be Her and Choosing Texas. Here's Corey Kent and This Heart on Bucky Country.

There's Morgan Wallen on Bucky Country with I'm the Problem. Me, not you. I'm always the problem in here. Yep, Mitch Morgan, he's the problem. Well, you might want to think about tidying up your desk because, according to a survey, it could cost you a promotion. In a poll of 230 hiring managers, nearly 40% tend to develop negative perceptions about staff with cluttered workspaces and desks because it suggests they are disorganized. Just keep your desk clean. It may also be a sign that you're not doing anything, but what does management know? Here comes Jason Aldean, Burning It Down.

0: There's Jelly Roll and Heart of Stone here on Bucky Country on this day. 2009, recording pioneer Les Paul passed away in New York. He died from pneumonia, but Les Paul perfected the electric guitar known as the Wizard of Waukesha. He was really something. All of the today's crop of guitar players all looked up to Les Paul. And if you go to Waukesha now, they have throughout the town, there are these guitars all over the place. Big 6-7 foot guitars, calling Waukesha the home of Les Paul. So cool. And then on this day, 2005, Toby Keith was spending the third of 6 weeks at the top of the country singles chart with his song As Good As I Once Was. And then finally, 1991, Brooks and Dunn, their debut album, Brand New Man, was released. And that first song, Brand New Man, hit number one in 6 weeks.
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4: Rain and thunderstorms look likely through midday, about half an inch expected, with temperatures in the low 80s. Tonight turns partly cloudy, lows near 67, with fog dropping visibility to around half a mile. Tomorrow stays mostly cloudy, highs again in the low 80s, and a few clouds linger tomorrow night with lows in the upper 60s. Thursday brings clouds with limited sunshine, highs in the upper 70s, then Friday offers some clouds with highs near 76.
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Coming up next is Steph Peters. She's got a lot of fun planned for you and always great music in the afternoon. Right after Megan Maroney, this is Beautiful Things on Bucky Country.

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0: Alexandra K on Bucky Country, sending you to Tim McGraw at Alpine Valley. 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
1: Hi, my name is Joe Leone, and I'm the 2nd District Commander in the Wisconsin American Legion. And I thought I would never join a veterans organization. One of the best decisions I've ever made in my life was to join the American Legion. The second best decision I made was not to give up. You should do it. It is so rewarding for your soul. This is your opportunity to really have an impact. I would really love for you to explore the local American Legion post near you.

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1: Rain and thunderstorms look likely through midday, about half an inch expected, with temperatures in the low 80s. Tonight turns partly cloudy, lows near 67, with fog dropping visibility to around half a mile. Tomorrow stays mostly cloudy, highs again in the low 80s, and a few clouds linger tomorrow night with lows in the upper 60s. Thursday brings clouds with limited sunshine, highs in the upper 70s, then Friday offers some clouds with highs near 76.

Keith Urban, messed up as me on Bucky Country. I'm Steph Peters, ready for the back to school shopping that my kids have been counting down to. And at first, I don't know why it was getting me upset and stressed out. And then I paused and thought to myself, Steph, these are the years you're going to be missing when your 12-year-old daughter is excited to do the back-to-school shopping. She printed off the list. She loves picking out her own folders and notebooks. So why do I get stressed in that scenario? Yeah, I know the aisles might be full of people also trying to pick out their items, but like Kenny Chesney sings about, don't blink. Trace Atkins, you're going to miss this. Well, here's another big hit from Kenny. Carry on. Bucky Country, 95.9 Janesville and 99.5 Madison. His new album will be out next month, September 25th.

95.9 WBKY Stoughton, Janesville, and 99.5 Madison. 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

Ella Langley, Morgan Wallen on Bucky Country. Thanks for hanging out. I'm Steph Peters. As you're soaking up your summertime fun, what's still on the bucket list? Maybe one more outing, one more amusement park, going to the Wisconsin State Fair. I have to get my cream puff. I've been doing this every year of my life. Well, I take that back. There were 7 years I was living in San Diego, but we'd come back during the summertime. Or then they started doing their Valentine cream puff. So then I would be back around that. Anyways, it's just a must, right? And guess how many years the Wisconsin State Fair cream puff has been a staple? Now, keep in mind, the State Fair is celebrating 175 years. The cream puff, 102 years. Yeah, it was 102 years ago when the Wisconsin Bakers Association actually created the cream puff, and it became an instant hit at the State Fair, selling out every single day. And continues now 102 years later. Pretty cool. Corey Kent and Coe Wetzel on Bucky Country, 95.9 Janesville and 99.5 Madison.

Russell Dickerson on Bucky Country. And he's so good at laughing at himself. He took quite a fall at his concert recently. And of course, it got captured on video. And people are so fast creating these silly videos nowadays. So he shared some of his favorites that were created from the fans, kind of poking fun at himself, making that fall. Thank goodness he's okay. And like his wife Kaylee said in the comment section, well, now we need to show the follow-up video of how you're smiling after you fell. I'm glad Russell's doing okay. You can watch those videos over on his socials. Luke Bryan on Bucky Country.

Welcome to Bucky Country, where we play more music. Just like grandma's homemade bread, it's a simple recipe.

Parker McCollum. I'm Bucky Country, and he named his new baby boy a really cool name, but there is some family stories behind of it. Rocker Tommy Lightning McCollum. When you first hear that all put together, you think, what is it, a rock star Tommy Lee mixed with the Cars Disney movie Lightning McQueen? No, it is Rocker just being a cool name that Parker heard and liked. Then Tommy is in reference to the grandpa. Lightning is Mama's maiden name. And then McCollum. I think the last time I heard a really cool first name that was very unique like this, though, was Apple. Remember when Gwyneth Paltrow and Chris Martin from Coldplay named their baby Apple? Where is Apple Martin nowadays? Look at her. She's all grown up and is a model. Oh, yeah, she definitely looks like a model. There she is next to her mama, Gwyneth Paltrow. Look at these photos. Apple Martin, all grown up and a supermodel. Let's get you updated on our weather forecast here. To Morgan Wallen, Jordan Davis, and John Pardee, I'm Bucky Country.

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2: Rain and thunderstorms look likely today, around half an inch of accumulation, highs in the low 80s. Tonight turns partly cloudy, lows near 66, with patchy fog possible and visibility around a mile. Clouds dominate tomorrow, highs again in the low 80s, and tomorrow night brings some breaks overhead, lows in the mid-60s with smoke lingering in the air. Thursday, showers are possible, only light additional accumulation expected, highs in the upper 70s.
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Morgan Wallen on Bucky Country. A couple farmers markets to remind you about. Of course, every Saturday still going on this summer. You can go to Dane County. You could go to Janesville, Fort Atkinson, downtown Beloit. 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Watertown every Tuesday morning till noon. And Lake Mills every Wednesday later afternoon. 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

0: Matt Cooper on Bucky Country. Today is a voting day. Head to the polls. They're open till 8 p.m. This is where you're going to vote on which candidates will advance in the races for governor, state legislature, Congress, and more. Do your civic duty and go vote. Again, the polls are open till 8 p.m. Let's get you updated on our weather forecast now to Jason Aldean, Eric Church, and hooking you up with those Tim McGraw concert tickets. 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

0: Rain and thunderstorms look likely today, around half an inch of accumulation, highs in the low 80s. Tonight turns partly cloudy, lows near 66, with patchy fog possible and visibility around a mile. Clouds dominate tomorrow, highs again in the low 80s, and tomorrow night brings some breaks overhead, lows in the mid-60s, with smoke lingering in the air. Thursday, showers are possible, only light additional accumulation expected, highs in the upper 70s.
1: 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Bucky.

El King and Miranda and Bucky Country. Hey, a quick thank you to all the people working at the polls today. 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

0: Ella Langley on Bucky Country. I'm Steph Peters. We are a Harry Potter family. Yes, we finally went to Harry Potter World this past year. It was awesome. But I saw a headline that was kind of confusing to me about Dobby, the house elf, the gravesite. I didn't know this is a real thing. And a power company diverted an underground cable because its construction would have disturbed a memorial to Dobby, the house elf from Harry Potter. It's on a beach in Wales where his death scene was filmed. Are you kidding me? Oh my goodness. So after receiving hundreds of protest calls, the power company did something with rerouting and saving Dobby's grave. I'm not making this up. I've seen several different verified sites about this story. Oh my goodness. Look at that video. That is true. The tomb of Harry Potter's elf Dobby. Wow, wow, wow. That is incredible. Less than 2 minutes away from Luke Bryan, the Jelly Roll, and Luke Holmes on Bucky Country.
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1: Tonight, expect variable cloudiness with lows settling into the mid-60s, along with patches of light fog and visibility down to around a mile. Tomorrow, skies turn mostly cloudy as highs approach the low 80s. Tomorrow night stays mostly cloudy with similar lows in the mid-60s and smoky conditions lingering. Thursday, there's a chance of rain with highs in the upper 70s. Then on Friday, look for a few clouds, highs near 76 and east winds at 10.
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Party truck bed on Bucky Country. I'm Steph Peters. Before I head out, it's Steph's smile of the day. Well, this made me smile. I was going into a Friday night supper club this past weekend, and they had a back-to-school countdown clock. And it showed the days, the hours, the minutes. I loved it because I'm ready for my three kids to get back to school. They definitely have had the best summer ever, but I'm excited for getting back into a routine and the schedule that I like to. But then the person behind us at the restaurant was a teacher. So when she walked into the supper club, she was like, ugh, back to school, countdown clock. I don't want to see that thing. Thank you, teacher, so much for all you do. And us parents will be better allies for you. How many more Kleenex boxes do you need? Do you need any more snacks for the classroom? You need more number two pencils. I got you. Enjoy the rest of your night with Ritter. Music from Tyler Hubbard to Ella Langley, Tucker Wetmore, Brunette on Bucky Country.

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summer is in full swing, no doubt. We've got Wisconsin State Fair happening. Brewers are playing baseball. Packers just got their first preseason game. The weather is, well, the weather. Tell me I'm wrong, right?

Hey, what's up? It's Ritter. Headed off on vacation anytime soon. TSA may have a way of ruining the entire vacation for your kid before the plane even leaves the gate. So, yeah, parents, you're going to want to hang on because I'll get you details coming.

Yo, it's Ritter. I gotta tell you, my little guy's obsessed with these Nido toys. If you got kids, you know exactly what I'm talking about. It's a little squishy. Think of it like, I don't know, a bag of jelly. Either way, these things have taken over like crazy, and now apparently they're causing problems at airports. Yeah, TSA is taking these Nido squishy toys at airport security because they're filled with gel. They're carry-on liquids, and, you know, obviously that means kids being upset. So, yeah, if you're flying, make sure the littles aren't carrying their little squishy toys with them because, well, they're going to lose them.

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4: Tonight, expect variable cloudiness with lows settling into the mid-60s, along with patches of light fog and visibility down to around a mile. Tomorrow, skies turn mostly cloudy as highs approach the low 80s. Tomorrow night stays mostly cloudy with similar lows in the mid-60s and smoky conditions lingering. Thursday, there's a chance of rain with highs in the upper 70s. Then on Friday, look for a few clouds, highs near 76 and east winds at 10.

Hey, what's up? It's Ritter. Well, today, a big one in Wisconsin, the primary election, narrowing down a couple of different locations and different local seats, a race for governor, one of them, and more importantly, a chance to show off to everyone that you've got your I voted sticker.